0: Join us this Friday at the Peak Health Aquatic Center at Mylan Park from 1 to 6 p.m.
1: It's going to be a great summer. We're going to have a lot of fun.
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0: Preston County is implementing a new service fee to support emergency medical services. Commissioner Hunter Thomas says there were few options to address the problem.
1: Commissions are responsible for adequate EMS coverage within their county and are given very limited avenues to do that.
0: The new $90 annual fee goes into effect July 1st. WVU Health System announcing it's adding five hospitals in southwest Pennsylvania. The deal to acquire the Independence Health System is expected to close in September. From the WAJR Anchor Desk, I'm Dave Wilson. Good morning.
2: 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I-79 exit 67 in Flatwoods. A deal you'll be proud of.

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Here it is, your Metro News AccuWeather forecast, brought to you by Panhandle Cleaning and Restoration. 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It's going to be really nice today. Ideal, some would say.

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0: Downsizing. This is the third time in the last 2 years. I'm done with this.
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Matt Kelly hanging here with you on the afternoon show. Some news in today. Hugh Jackman will reportedly be returning in Spider-Man Brand New Day in theaters this July on the 31st. I forgot we got the new Spider-Man, then Doomsday, coming in December. Oh, man, it's a good time to be a Marvel fan again. Here's Ariana Grande, WVAQ.